0: study here.
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0: Yeah, yeah.
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0: No.
1: A raison également.
0: Worry. Technical hitch.
1: Yes, technical hitch.
0: That's how you go radio, you know?
1: Let's play it, really?

0: Amen. Selassie, I see them coming from a distance, Rasta stand from. This is Jimmy Colosimo live and direct, people. Keep the fire burning. Rastafari.
1: Yes, Jimmy Colosimo, ça se passe sur RGB 99.2. Vous êtes dans Vibes Acom Radio Show. Second tune. Jimmy, are you ready?
0: Ready, ready. 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

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Bulletproof outfits, weapons concealed, I'm ready to kill. So tested, all my weapons is real.

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Within decades, we must close our eyes again. Isn't it a noble and enlightened way of spending our brief time in the sun? To work at understanding.

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There is grandeur in this view of life, with its several powers originally breathed into a few forms or into one. And that whilst this planet has gone cycling on according to the fixed law of gravity, from so simple a beginning, endless forms most beautiful. And most wonderful have been and are being evolved.